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1: At kung sakaling pupunta kayo, drop by lang, take a talk, and then pag makakuha mong box, you can just drop yung mga ninyong mga sincidyo diha. 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And then we will utilize the resources responsibly, of course, para sa buluhaton sa, you know.
0: That's right. So again, we'd like to thank this. I take this time also to thank all our partners. Kugi kayo, no? Magkuha, magbalik, and magkuha na po o ganing coin boxes.
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0: And greetings and happy listening sa Claren family, to Kuya Jong, to also to Ma'am Cherry, hello to you, and to Ricky Alta and to Maki Alta as well.
1: Also to Sir Mike, Doc Cherry, Doc Mika, Doc Ranyeses, Sir Ron Cabagnot, sa ating kaibigan Ma'am Siria Tanner, at sa mga ka-Bible study, virtual Bible study na ko, mga Pla family, good morning.
0: Right. 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
1: That's all, folks.
0: Thank you very much for joining us this morning. Ayo kalima pamino kay Pretty Lie, later 12 noon for the midday show.
1: And of course, babalik si Renzo para aluin. Kayo ang alas tres for the traffic jam.
0: And again, thank you so much for choosing to listen to the new J. I hope nakatabang mi. Hindi man ito kabalong mga istorya. Nakatabang mi og ganang encourage mo this morning. Okay. And I pray that the messages of the songs that we've played for you naka-bless mo.
1: Yes. Of course, the ultimate challenge namin is you intentionally get to know Jesus Christ, mm-hmm. the only true Lord and Savior, mm-hmm. and always remember He will never leave you nor forsake you.
0: Amen to that. This has been The Breakfast Club. My name is Renzo.
1: And this is Ron.
0: Read God's Word.
1: And do God's will.
0: Bye for now.
1: Bye-bye.

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We put in the work so the message could shine, and I got your back. 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
2: More than 300,000 food and non-food items have been prepositioned in the Bicol region following the ashfall brought by Mayon Volcano, the Department of Social Welfare and Development said. The Office of Civil Defense, or OCD, said that over 30,000 families were affected by Mayon's activity. The OCD added that water filtration trucks will be deployed and N95 masks are also being distributed to affected individuals. Meanwhile, Presidential Peace Advisor Mel Senen Sarmiento has instructed the Office of the Presidential Advisor on Peace, Reconciliation, and Unity to coordinate with the DSWD and local government units to ensure that former rebels in the area are aided amid the volcano's unrest. In other news, the Senate is expected to act on various measures such as the proposed anti-dynasty law and the priority measures endorsed by the Legislative Executive Development Advisory Council, or LEDAC, as it resumes session on Monday, May 4. Earlier, President Ferdinand Marcos Jr. urged Congress to prioritize the passage of the Anti-Dynasty Bill and the proposed Independent People's Commission, or IPC Act. Both the proposed Anti-Political Dynasty Act and IPC Act are awaiting second reading in the Senate. The upper chamber will also tackle the proposed amendments to the Pantawid Pamilyang Pilipino Program Act and the Masustansyang Pagkain para sa Batang Pilipino Program. In other news, more than 7,300 personnel were deployed to handle security and emergency response for the 48th Association of Southeast Asian Nations Leaders Summit in Lapu-Lapu City, Cebu from May 7 to 8, 2026. Philippine National Police Chief Police General Jose Melencio Nartatis Jr. launched the deployment on Saturday as he conducted aerial and on-site inspections at key areas in the Central Visayas. The inspection assessed operational readiness, validated deployment plans, and ensured seamless coordination with security forces across critical sites, transport routes, and event venues. According to the PNP, foreign delegates are expected to arrive as early as May 5 and to depart by May 12. The Philippines currently chairs ASEAN in 2026 with the theme Navigating Our Future Together, highlighting regional unity, resilience, and a commitment to a people-centered community, focusing on navigating challenges through collective action. In other news, the Department of Transportation, or DOTR, has uncovered thousands of Transport Network Vehicle Service, or TNVS, drivers and motorcycle taxi riders are operating without franchises or are deemed colorum during payouts of the government's cash aid to transport sector workers amid rising fuel costs. Acting Transportation Secretary Giovanni Lopez made a remark after he ordered transport network companies, or TNCs, and motorcycle taxi platform providers to stop the onboarding of new drivers and riders after the DOTR found that the number of TNVS drivers and MC taxi riders exceeded the cap set by the agency. The department is looking into imposing penalties against those TNCs and MTPPs who are found to have violated the imposed caps on the number of TNVS and MC taxi drivers.

0: Riders and riders. And finally, a motorcycle, taxi, or MC riders group has called on lawmakers to finally pass the long-delayed motorcycle taxi bill, urging government to craft a law that recognizes riders as independent transport workers and protects their right to earn a living with dignity. In a statement through Mayo Maglungsod, chairman of the motorcycle taxi community, said the legalization of motorcycle taxis should be anchored on the realities of gig work, where riders should be treated as independent service providers rather than workers tied to a single platform. The group said one of the key principles of the proposed motorcycle taxi bill should be the granting of franchise rights to individual riders and their registered vehicles instead of allocating slots directly to platforms. Maglungsod said the existing platform-based slot cap system is outdated and no longer reflects the realities of the gig economy. The motorcycle taxi community urged lawmakers to pass a law that would give riders clearer rights, dignity, and security in their work. That's the news for this hour from GMA News.
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Yeah, and make sure nga yung family mo is grounded diha sa Ginoo. If the Lord builds the house by Hope Darts, you are tuning in to the new JR Positive Choice and maayong unto diha kanimo. This is Pritalay. Now, it's lunch break. 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Labi na ka ng grabe na butang kayo, nangyay kayong trabaho ni mo. 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If you can't go outdoors naman, you can try gentle stretches or maybe a lap or a walk around your building. 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Now, you see your co-workers more than most people in your life. Kasi nga naman, diba, you spend time at work like 9 to 10 hours. Di naman talaga siya 8, diba? Kasi plus 1 pa yung lunch break. Ganon. So, 8 to 9 to 10 hours na kauban mo yung tabani mo. But depends sa nature ha. Kaya may uban nga mga work nga pwede rin kayo makacheka-cheka, diba? Sa imuha katabani mo. Pero naman yung mga works nga medyo strict or wala kayo may time nga makacheka-cheka. Now, your lunch break could be your great time to connect with colleagues. When you build relationships with your co-workers, you are building a work family because they become people you can count on to help you if you are in need of it. Also, it gives you a chance to trade ideas. If you spend time with your co-workers or you share your struggles and build a support system. So make the time to connect because that can make your day a little less isolating. Again, this one will depend sa nature ng work mo. But again, your lunch break could be a great time for you to connect with the colleagues. Mayong uto di akandi mo. Palayan sa'yo mo ang pagpamati sa New J. Here's the song, Bawa Tagumpay, Ikaw Ang Nagbigay.

That's Ataha Na by Chino and Madel. Maayong pagpamati diha kanimo. This is Pritalay of the Midday Show. It's the 4th of May, 2026. And masin ga pangita pag og maiskwilahan sa mga anak nimo. Why not enroll them at Christian School for Life? Because they believe in training young minds, nurturing hearts, transforming lives, and empowering them to succeed. Christian School for Life offers nursery, kinder 1, kinder 2, and elementary. And kung sa'yo pa po ni mo ma-enroll imong mga anak, mga good imong anak, na kay discount sa tuition fees. For inquiries, you may call 0997-345-2107 or you may visit their Facebook page. Enroll now at Christian School for Life and give your child the gift of quality Christian education. They are located at the back of Security Bank in Usmeña Street, Cagayan de Oro City, in case you want to check out the school. And also, classes begin on June 22, 2026. You are on the program, The Midday Show, and it's time for our spotlight track. So we are zooming in on a song that deserves your attention. And for this afternoon, it's this song by Ty Brazel, Paid for It. So this song was featured on Ty Brazel's 2020 album, The Divine Storm, which was inspired by his journey from a troubled, substance-abusing teenage to a faith-driven artist. This song serves as an acknowledgement. It serves as an acknowledgement of overcoming personal demons through faith. So this while originally it's a solo focus track, the remix was released in April 2021 to bring new energy to the song. Now, this song, Paid for It, is a personal testimony from Ty Brazel about finding peace and salvation diha lamang kang Jesus Christ, because Jesus is the only one who can pay for our sins. He's the only one talaga who paid for our sins on the cross. Kaya Paid for It yung kanta. Let's hear the song Paid for It by Ty Brazel, only right here on the New J.

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Well, that's Angasa by Empowered Band. Thank you for choosing to listen to the new J this afternoon. Second hour, time is already 1:04. Maayong pagbamati diha kanimo. This is a pretty light of the midday show. Are you a follower of Jesus? If yes, what should you do when trials come? In Isaiah 22, it gives a powerful answer. Kung follower ka ni Jesus Christ, unsa imong baton nimo when trials come. In that passage in Isaiah 22, Judah is facing an attack. And they prepare in every practical way. Siyempre kung na eh. Pero kung naunaw, no? Salamat ang tanabuhi atong mga panahon. Although na magapay mga attacks ang gagay tamo karon from nation to nation. But I think nothing compared to sa ilang time sa una. Although mas modern ang mga pamaagi karon kung mo-attack ka. But going back, so Judah is facing an impending attack and they prepare in every practical way, like storing water, gathering weapons, and strengthening their defenses. By the world standards, they did everything right. But they miss one crucial step, and that is they didn't turn to God. In verse 11 sa Isaiah, from the book of Isaiah sa Bible, God calls this out. Between the city walls, you build a reservoir for water from the old pool, but you never ask help from the one who did all this. So the nation of Judah, they relied on their own resources instead of the one who had the power to save them. And you know what? It's easy to do the same. Sa ato, karon nga panahon, nga when problems arise, we often try to fix everything ourselves, di ba? Yung initial na tokon is mangita pamaagi diretso kung sa itong pwede mabuhat kung na problema. Turning inward instead of turning to God. But the Bible reminds us that our first response kung na trials should always be to seek God. In Exodus chapter 14, verse 14, it says it simply, "The Lord will fight for you. You need only to be still." No amount of planning or striving can accomplish what God can. Our role is to trust God first, then follow His lead with peace. So the next time trouble comes, don't start with your own solution. You start with God. You are listening to The New J, your positive choice.

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2: For Army Ranger Jeff Strucker, whose courage has been portrayed in the movie Black Hawk Down, the defining moment of his life was when a rocket-propelled grenade was flying through the air towards his Humvee as he was in the middle of a firefight in Somalia. At that very moment, he knew God was calling, and he knew he had to answer, "Lord, I put myself completely in your hands." Strucker survived.

0: stumbled across God shepherding his father-in-law's flock on the backside of the desert. Whereas the accomplishments of most men are winding down at age 80, his were just beginning. But back to the question God put to Moses. What is that you have in your hand? Can you not picture Moses looking at his gnarled, weathered hands, expecting to see something more than a shepherd's staff? A slender branch which he had chosen, then soaked in water, and bent the diminished end into a crook or a staff. A staff, Moses replies, wondering what's next. Then the Lord says, throw it on the ground, or give it to me. Your defining moment in life comes when you do what Moses did. You take whatever you have in your hand and release it for God to control. Corrie ten Boom, the watchmaker who served time in a Nazi concentration camp before she became a missionary to the world, used to say that you should hold on to your possessions loosely because it hurts too much when God has to pry them out of your hands. Whether or not you realize it, you have three things in your hand. 1, resources. 2, abilities. And 3, time. Now, the extent of numbers 1 and 2, resources and abilities, may differ. But when it comes to your time, every person has exactly the same amount. 168 hours a week, 24 hours every day, 60 minutes in every hour. When you are willing to submit your talents and abilities, along with your resources and time, to the Lordship of Jesus Christ, you are answering the same question that Moses had to answer. And what happened when Moses turned loose? A dead branch, or a staff, found life. A focus of awe and mystery to the Egyptians. The staff became a snake. Then God told him to pick it up, and again it became the shepherd's staff, an instrument of power when Moses knew that the hand of God was holding his hand. It was the same staff that Moses used to hold high over his head as the waters of the Red Sea rolled back, and the same one he held when his forces were fighting the Amalekites. A final question. Why are we so hesitant to release what is in our hands, letting God take control of it? It's the issue of power and control, right? We're not quite sure that God is to be trusted. And like a little child who grips a coin in his hands, afraid to let his daddy hold it for him, we forget that every blessing is a gift from God. When you turn loose, you too have confronted the defining moment of your life.
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Oh, that's Hakayamanan by J.R. 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Kung someday maadto na ta dito, takabulok kung kanon sa ta maadto dito. 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Karay, bulanggit no? Sa nga na nga time na we don't have to worry about anything because everything is perfect sa langit. But again, it can only happen nga sa heaven ka kung imasaligan si Jesus Christ as your Savior from your sins. In 1 John chapter 4, verse 14, it says, "And we have sinned and testified that the Father has sent His Son to be the Savior of the world. God created us to love Him, but a forced love is no love at all." Diba? Yung pipilit mo yung love, di naman ganun si God nga. Iyang ipilit, yung kaugalingong lugar sa ato. He gave us free will, and with that free will, we also rejected Him. He gave us one rule, and we broke it. We chose to listen to someone other than Jesus. In the beginning, we chose to reject God's plan for our lives. We sinned against Him. And we continue sinning against Him. In James chapter 4, verse 17, it says, "Whoever knows the right thing to do and fails to do it, for him it is sin." Have you ever done the wrong thing? I bet, oh yes, of course. Yes, we've done so many things, wrong things. Have you ever known what was right but failed to do it? Oh, I guess yes. Na try mo na din yan nga. Alam mo na kini ang dapat. Pero somehow, you still chose to do the other thing or yung dili maayo. In Romans 3:23, it says, "All have sinned and fall short of the glory of God." And that's bad news. Now, we all have sinned and fall short of the glory of God. And it gets worse when you read Romans 6:23, where it says that the wages of sin is death. Diba yung sa Romans 3:23, we all have sinned. Dili lang tungod kay dili lang kita nakasala or makasasala, but ang bayad sa sala mao ang kamatayon. However, God loves us. So He didn't leave us without hope nga okay, pasagdan ka na lang diyan, makasasala ka man, mabahala ka na. Romans 6:23 also says, "For the wages," hindi ba sa first part, "For the wages of sin is death." Pero yung next part naging on, "But the free gift of God is eternal life in Christ Jesus our Lord." And that's good news. We all deserve God's wrath because we have sinned against Him. But instead of condemning the entire human race, God sent His Son, Jesus Christ, to be our Savior. God sent His Son, Jesus Christ, here on earth to be our Savior. He took the penalty for our sins on the cross, all of it. It's all covered by the blood of Jesus He shed on the cross. And that is why you can be thankful nga gibuhat na si Ginoo para kanato nga iyang gipadala iyang anak para maluwas kita sa atong mga sala. Pero you have a choice kung imo ba siyang saligan as your Savior from your sins or i-reject nimo siya or you will continue to reject Him. The Bible says nga if you will believe in Him as your Savior from your sins, you will be saved.

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Kay basigwa na nay tubig. You need to hydrate more. Labi na kay init atong panahon. It's summer. Di sa Philippines, although natin mga pag-ulan nga kasi natin, but it's still summer na summer. 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Kaya make sure that you fill your cup with water. Di kape. 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Maayong pagpamati sa imo ha. This is Pretty Lai and your other program, The Midday Show. Now, it's important to live a balanced life. And syempre, we've heard this so many times, diba? Yung work-life balance, right? But it's something that many people struggle with, finding a healthy work-life balance. Striking that balance isn't always easy, but the good news is, pwede naman na siyang ma-achieve. Each person is unique, and that means that there's no one size fits all. Kasi what might work for you might not work for me. Kasi it's okay for you kasi di ka papilyado. For me, I have this family, so medyo different. But again, although it's not always easy, the good news though is pwede naman siyang ma-achieve yung finding a healthy work-life balance. And syempre, you will have to start with something foundational. And that is setting clear boundaries. So healthy boundaries are essential for protecting both your productivity and your well-being. It's important to define your work hours and stick to them. Know kung unsang time ka mas katrabaho og tarong or you work best. Like for example, na mga tao di ba nga pag morning, early morning, di man super early. 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O na iuban nga medyo dili kay good sa ilang morning nga time, dito lang sila later sa day nga mas active sila. Right, di ba? So it's important nga which one works best for you. So schedule your most demanding tasks during peak hours or yung mga times na kabulok ka, mas ganado ka mo trabaho. And just as important is you set clear boundaries when it comes to the end of your work day. When work ends, rest should begin. Right? So, start with that, setting clear boundaries and also be intentional about time management. So, managing time isn't just about getting more done, it's about feeling better while doing it. So break your tasks into smaller, manageable steps. Diba, isa man sa mga kung if you want to be more productive, i-divide mo yung trabaho ni mo into manageable tasks. Because in that way, mas ma-achieve mo. So for example, kanang sa 21 kilometer bitong running, kung yung mo doon siyang hunahunahon as 5K lang na warm-up, 5 kilometer warm-up. 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Ganon din yan sa work when it comes to managing or you have big projects coming up. Siyempre, you have to manage it nga hinahina yun. Diba ni mo? So, be intentional about time management. And also, make sure nga i-schedule up on mga rest. Right? Because it's important nga you take it to help you nga ma-clear ang imuhang mind and also to avoid burnout. Thank you for listening to 103.3 The New J, your positive choice. 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

0: Makapadasig, makapabayaw, makahatag og kusog. 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
1: Hey, I'm Season and I'm a joy bringer. My husband loves adventure. He loves to find the uncharted path and make his own. That's great and definitely not for everyone. It can be kind of scary. Whenever I go with him, I find myself watching, focusing on his feet. By paying attention to the steps he takes, I know where to put mine. He will let me know by where he puts his foot that if I step, if it's safe or not. When I trust where I'm walking, the journey is much more joyful. Proverbs 3:32-33 says, "My children, listen to me, for all who follow my ways are joyful. Listen to my instruction and be wise. Don't ignore it. Joyful are those who listen to me, watching for me daily at the gates." The Lord has given us a model to follow in Jesus and the Holy Spirit as our guide and companion. Following the ways of the Lord, it's a joyful path. So enjoy the journey. I'm Season and I'm a joy bringer.
2: Hey, I'm Dave from Sawat Prophets with today's Word on the Way. From the New Living Translation, Proverbs 21, verse 21. Whoever pursues righteousness and unfailing love will find life, righteousness, and honor. For this word and others like it, follow at Word on the Way on Twitter.

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1: Amen. What an awesome God we have. You just heard the song, What an Awesome God by Phil Wickham. And you are tuning in to the new JR Positive Choice. Maayong pagpamati diya kanimo. This is Pritalay. Now, let's be honest. Almost anyone can have an amazing vacation if they have unlimited money to spend. Grabe lang, no? You have that money to spend, but where's the fun in that? Of course, it's fun. Di ba yun fun? You have the money. But the good news, though, you can have a fantastic getaway even on a tight budget. Because I guess for many of us, ganun naman talaga, di ba? Na tight din talaga yung budget. 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And I heard a friend of mine, sabi niya, the nice thing about sa states daw is that kung ilang baligya nila is affordable for all. 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But anyway, I still love the Philippines though. But again, the good news is you can have a fantastic getaway even on a tight budget. So, this afternoon, let's talk about some simple tips on how to enjoy a budget-friendly summer vacation.

Hindi ka pa nakapagbakasyon. Karoon na summer. May 4th. Today, 2026. But before anything else though, here's the most important tip of all. When you go on vacation, it's your attitude. Because you can be miserable nga kahit nakasaw sa luxury resort. You can, bisan pag nakasa luxury resort, pero kung yung attitude mo is di naman maganda, sometimes it still can ruin that vacation. Pero kahit na naman dito po ka sa simple lang hotel, pero yung attitude mo is okay, then you can still, you will surely enjoy it pa din. Again, sometimes yung mga experiences nato sa life, or yung, like for example, that vacation nga, it all depends on your mindset. So, decide that you're going to enjoy that trip, and chances are, you will enjoy it. So, the opposite is also true. Kung kung lain na kayo mong attitude, daan pa lang, before mo nilakaw, na din naging na hindi mo ma-enjoy, diba? So, before mo malakaw, decide nga, you will have a good time. Right? So, attitude is very important. Right. And so, the first thing you have to consider when you go on vacation is, syempre, how do you get from point A to point B? 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But how do you plan to travel from point A to point B? Even though with today's fuel prices, traveling by car can still be one of the easiest and most budget-friendly options when it comes to traveling, especially if you are traveling with family and friends. Because in that way, at least you can split the cost, diba? 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A little preparation can save you from bigger expenses later on. Make sure you check. Kasi may mga times, diba, na okay na siya. You don't bother to check it anyway. Then something happened. Ganun, so I should have checked. Ganun. Kaya make sure nga you do that little preparations. And remember din naman, you don't always have to use your own car when it comes to traveling because you can rent din naman. I mean, renting a vehicle might actually be a good option, especially if it's more fuel efficient or reliable, right? Of course, there's always the public transportation din naman, like buses, vans, ferries, even budget flights can help you get to your destination without breaking the bank. Siyempre, when it comes to flying lang, you have to check ahead talaga para mas maka-discount ka or mas gamay nga presyo pa yung mabook. But minsan din, mas tipid nga naman kung mag-commute rapod ka. Right, so that's one thing to consider. How do you get from point A to point B? The next one naman is lodging, right? Kung asa mo mag-stay? Are you the type bang who's always out exploring? Like for example, di ba usual naman gigka itinerary? 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So, sayang lang din. Pero if you're someone naman nga who would love to enjoy the hotel, then siguro yan, mas you pick something na mas nindot, ganun. 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
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But yeah, that's another thing to consider is yung lodging. Right? Well, enjoy your summer vacation sa mga magbakasyon pa karon nga bulan sa Mayo. This is Pretty Lion, you're on the Midday Show.

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This is not our permanent home. Ang ato ang permanent nga destination is it's either you're going to hell or you're going to heaven. Siyempre, mado ka sa langit kung imuhang saligan si Jesus Christ as your Savior from your sins. So if you want heaven, believe in the Lord Jesus Christ as your Savior from your sins. In Proverbs chapter 1, verse 10, it says, "My son, if sinners entice you, do not consent." It's not always easy to follow Jesus. Even if you want to follow Jesus, all kinds of distractions can seem to get in the way. Like for students, it could be your homework that could get in the way. It could be sports. It could be your phone. Or some workers, it could be your work. It's difficult enough to make following Jesus a daily priority, and having friends that don't help you follow Jesus make it much harder, diba? Often in life, we will be faced with this decision. It's either mo follow ba kang Jesus Christ or you follow along with a crowd or sa mga friends nimo. You've probably already been in that kind of relationship, in that situation wherein nga para bagang inisip mo nga follow Jesus ko or follow ko sa ila kung silang bato nila. Ganon. God says, when you find yourself in that situation, nga, if sinners entice you, when you find yourself in a situation like that, don't go along with it. Even though it might, be weird in the moment, siguro mga friends nimo, labi na kung bago pa ka nakaila kang Jesus Christ and you wanna follow Him, and sometimes your friends might tanong nga, "Wow, gabi ba eh? Aliyo, ban ba?" Mga ganun. Sometimes, they might see it weird, you not following along. But it's always worth to follow Jesus Christ instead of following yung uban, labi na kung sala ang pangbaton, di ba? The Bible says that people who plan to do what is wrong are actually planning their own demise. It actually robs them of really living life. So don't rob yourself of the life that God has for you simply by giving in to people looking for somebody else to what is wrong with them. Because who knows, di ba? You might actually convince them to follow Jesus kung dili ka mag-uban-uban sa ila, ha? Mas nabali na noon. Right? Instead of you na follow along with them, but with your decision to follow Jesus, basig ikaw ang mas makadali na noon dayon sa ila, ha? So it's a great verse to remember from Proverbs chapter 1 verse 10. If sinners entice you, do not consent. You are tuning into the New J, your positive choice.

Thank you for tuning in to the new JR Positive Choice. Let the truth be told with God. Wala ka naman ang ma-hide sa kanya. So, just lay it in the open there sa Ginoo. Or kahit hindi mo lay in the open. 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Sa ato ang relationship diya sa iya, ha? So, let the truth be told. Thank you for listening this afternoon. Time is already 2:57 and this ends our time together. I gotta go. I'll be back later for cozy evening, 6 p.m. to 9 p.m. Kayo ban-uban na po kita balik unya. Have a great afternoon. Sunod na si Renzo for Traffic Jam. I'll leave you with a song by Sansone. It's In My Head. This is a pretty lie reminding you to use your life carefully, for there are no reruns.

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103.3 The New J, your positive choice. This is Traffic Jam with Renzo. Good afternoon, CDO. I hope you're having a fantastic day so far. Whether you're relaxing at home, working hard at the office, or on the road, you've tuned in to the right station. Stay with me till 6 p.m. as I bring you your favorite upbeat and encouraging tracks, keeping you company while you stay focused and inspired. 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

0: Here is the New J News update. Philippine and Japanese ground forces held their first joint live fire drills during Exercise Salaknib in Tarlac on May 1 and 2. The activity involved more than 200 Philippine Army troops and about 40 Japanese personnel, marking Japan's first participation in the annual exercise. The drills simulated combat scenarios, including locating and neutralizing targets, while also rehearsing safety procedures for weapon malfunctions. Armored vehicles from both forces were used during the exercises. Officials said the activity supports the military's shift toward external defense operations and strengthens cooperation with allied forces. Salaknib runs from May to June following the Balikatan exercises. In other news, food prices may face further pressure as domestic cargo shipments declined, despite overall port activity increasing in the first quarter. Data showed local cargo volume dropped by 3%, largely affecting food transport across regions. Economists said higher fuel costs are forcing shippers to reduce trips, raising concerns about supply shortages, especially in non-agricultural areas like Metro Manila. Fewer voyages could disrupt the delivery of perishable goods and increase logistics costs. Authorities expect weaker port activity in the coming months as fuel prices remain elevated. Measures such as reduced transport fees for farm goods aim to ease costs, but risks to food supply and prices persist. Meanwhile, the Department of Agriculture is intensifying interventions as farm gate prices of palay decline in some major producing areas. Prices have dropped to as low as 16 to 17 pesos per kilo in selected provinces, though other regions remain stable. To stabilize the market, the National Food Authority raised buying prices and plans to expand procurement, including direct purchase arrangements with farmers. The agency is also addressing logistical issues such as limited transport capacity. Officials said imports will still be needed but must be carefully managed to avoid further price drops. Rising input costs and potential El Nino impacts may also affect future production. Also in the news, authorities in Cotabato Province halted an illegal open-pit mining operation in Tulunan following reports from local residents. The activity involved an authorized extraction of copper and gold in a mineral-rich area. A joint team from the provincial government, environment agencies, and police confirmed the operation had no permit. Suspected miners fled upon the arrival of enforcement personnel. Provincial officials said legal action is being prepared against those responsible. The government reiterated strict enforcement of mining regulations, emphasizing that operations without proper approval will not be tolerated. And finally, a proposed ordinance aims to strengthen anti-smoking regulations and protect public health by expanding smoke-free policies in the city. The measure seeks to ban smoking in enclosed public spaces while limiting it to designated outdoor areas. The proposal also includes stricter rules on tobacco sales, particularly banning sales near schools and prohibiting access by minors. Penalties for violations would align with existing national laws. Officials said the ordinance addresses risks from secondhand and thirdhand smoke and aims to reduce smoking, especially among the youth. The measure is under review following consultations with relevant government offices. And that's the news from PhilStar and Daily Tribune.
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This is Traffic Jam with Renzo. Do you see people as blessings too? Your family, close friends, your coworkers. If you're counting blessings, then you should include them as well. Show them appreciation. Sometimes relationships don't fall apart because of big issues, but because appreciation slowly fades. When you recognize and appreciate people, you naturally treat them better, and that often deepens connections. Because people don't just need to be loved, they need to feel valued. And when gratitude becomes part of your mindset, you start to notice the little things others do. Ng effort, no, usahay di nato mabantayan, makita their presence and their consistency. You say thank you more, you become more patient and more understanding. Over time, it creates a stronger connection. It's not built on perfection, but on appreciation. And sometimes that's what keeps relationships not just alive, but growing. 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

Prayer has a way of moving things we can't move, healing things we can't fix, and protecting us from battles we didn't even know were coming. You may not always see the prayer spoken over your life, but you've felt their impact. The unexpected peace, the strength that came from God, the doors that opened when everything seemed close. Never underestimate the power of prayer. It reaches farther than your hands ever could, and God uses it in ways you may never fully see. That was Crowder featuring Dylan Scott with Somebody Prayed. 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

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Don't go anywhere, we still have two more hours. 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

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This is Traffic Jam with Renzo. Mondays can sometimes feel like a mountain. But keep in mind nga dili ka gainosara. With Christ by your side, you have the strength, the courage, and the wisdom to face whatever comes your way. So take a deep breath, smile, and step into this week with confidence. 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

Redemption means your story isn't over, no matter how broken it feels. The mistakes, the regrets, the pain, they don't get the final word. God steps into the middle of all that and starts rewriting things with grace. It's not about pretending the past didn't happen. It's about knowing it doesn't define you anymore. What once felt like the end becomes the beginning of something new. That's what redemption sounds like. Hope rising from the ashes, and a future brighter than what you left behind. That was Apollo LTD with Redemption Song. 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
1: Do you remember the story about Jonah and the great fish? Jonah was commanded to travel to Nineveh to witness and warn the people of their wickedness. He attempted to escape from the presence of the Lord by boarding a boat, and after being thrown overboard during a dangerous storm, he was swallowed by a great fish. Jonah said, "The waters compassed me about, even to the soul. The depth closed me round about. I went down to the bottoms of the mountains." Is that mere poetry, or is there truth in his account? Does the Bible know best? There are massive underwater mountains and ranges. Some are called mid-oceanic ridges. These mountains were first charted in the 1950s, thousands of years after Jonah reported that there were mountains underwater. Isn't it encouraging to know that we can trust the Word of God? I'm David Reeves. Truly, the heavens declare the glory of God.
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103.3 The New J, your positive choice. This is Traffic Jam with Renzo. 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At Christian School for Life, they believe in training young minds, nurturing hearts, transforming lives, and empowering them to succeed. They offer nursery, kinder 1, kinder 2, and elementary education. 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For inquiries, call 0997-345-2107 or visit their Facebook page. They are located at the back of Security Bank in Osmeña Street, CDO. 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

93.3 The New J, your positive choice. That's it. That's all I have for you today. Thank you very much for joining me this afternoon, and don't go anywhere because Pretty Lai will be up next with Cozy Evening, and she will keep you company till 9 p.m. God bless you, and may you have a relaxing evening. This has been Traffic Jam with Renzo, encouraging you to trust God's direction because He never leads you down a dead end. Bye for now. I know.

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You've tuned in to Cozy Evening, and this is Free to Lie. So whether you're winding down after a long day, or maybe stuck in a quiet commute, or quiet or saba, or just keeping yourself company, we hope nga you'll be able to slow down tonight. And, you know, if today was really busy for you, I hope you've given yourself permission to pause even for a moment, even right now, because sometimes the smallest breaks do more than we expect. And maybe you had a good day, something went your way, or a conversation made you smile, or you checked something off your list this Monday. Hold on to that and let it stretch a little longer. If you're having dinner naman karon nga gabi, well, enjoy it while tuning into positive music. Stay with me. You're listening to Cozy Evening and hantod alas 9 ang ato ang pag-uban-uban karon nga gabi. And we're just getting started, kaya get cozy and enjoy.

0: 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Mayong pagpamati kanimo. Relationships can either make or break us. Our relationships at home, at work, or at school are crucial to a happy life. And no one wants to be fighting or feuding. We prefer to get along nicely with others, right? Theodore Roosevelt also said, "The most important single ingredient to the formula of success is knowing how to get along with people. And part of that means you need to care one person at a time." Our problem today, though, is the business of life. Like, everyone is in too much of a hurry to look out for others. Just getting through today is bad enough, let alone worry about others. Someone has wisely written this, that 99% of everything you do in life is attitude. If you have a relationship with God and you have the right attitude, you are going to learn to ask the one question in life that covers everything. How can I help you? How nice it is to have that question asked, right? How can I help you today? Jesus said, "I am giving you a command. You must love each other just as I have loved you. If you love each other, everyone will know that you are my disciples." Jesus also said, "Love your neighbor as yourself." All the law and the prophets hang on these two commandments. You are tuning in to the new J, your positive choice.
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1: 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It can be argued that everyone's greatest aspiration in life is to find true happiness, but true happiness isn't found somewhere. It's found in someone. Deep in the soul of every human being is a longing for happiness. Like, I've never met a person who does not want to be happy. If someone were to tell me they didn't want to be happy, I wouldn't believe them. They may think that happiness is impossible. They may believe that they will never experience happiness. But deep down, they long for it. And this is where God fits into the picture. God wants you to be happy. You weren't created to be miserable. God did not form human beings from the dust of the ground and breathe into them the breath of life so that He could make them unhappy. Being in a relationship with our eternal loving Heavenly Father will bring you in a joy which is greater than winning the lottery. And if you believe the Christian life is about being miserable, then I'm afraid you're mistaken. It's not wrong to seek happiness. It's wrong to seek happiness that doesn't last. It's wrong to seek happiness that's fleeting. But we should not seek happiness in the wrong place or the wrong way. Believing in God and His Son, Jesus Christ, will give you a peace from God that will enrich your life. Remember that the source of true and deep happiness is only God. You are listening to the new J, Your Positive Choice.

Yeah, yeah. 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Christ-like on a hat and a master fit. Bounce to the beat till it starts to hurt. Holy Ghost ride the whip all in front of the

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Positive and encouraging music that makes your night a little better. This is Pretty Lie of Cozy Evening. Mayong pagpamati sa imo ha. What are you going through right now that you can learn from? Everything that has happened to you has happened for a purpose, and God desires to use your past to help shape your future. Have you ever wondered how God uses circumstances to help you grow in your soul? Have you ever wondered, why am I going through this? Proverbs chapter 16 verse 9 from the Bible says, in their hearts, human plan their course, but the Lord establishes their steps. Rick Warren has sold millions of books, telling us that we should live our life with a purpose. God's purpose. It's a rock-solid way to live rather than allowing circumstances to push us one way or another. There is always a lesson to be learned when we are going through situations in life. The good, the bad, and the ugly all have a lesson we can learn from. Going through certain circumstances in our life doesn't always mean God caused them, but it does mean He can speak to us through them, and I hope you believe that. God has a way of working things out for His glory. Even when things are not going as planned in life and all seems to be going wrong, we can trust that God will use those circumstances to make us better. When life deals us circumstances that we don't understand, we can choose to become better or bitter. If we allow God to speak to us through our circumstances, we can become better. If we focus on the trials, we can become bitter and twisted. We can't choose what happens to us, but we can choose what happens in us. So, what are you going through right now that you can learn from? What lessons do you need to embrace in order to become better? You are listening to The New J, your positive choice.

Hi there, I'm Jessa, reminding you of the true reason for this season, the birth of Jesus Christ. Merry Christmas and Happy New Year!

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The Bible tells us that before we breathe our first breath, God knew every sunrise we'd live to see, every gray hair we'd try to hide by color-coloring, Anna, and every mistake we'd ever make, God already knows us. He knows us intimately and He invites us to be His beloved children anyway. God Himself took on flesh, living, dying, and resurrecting to life again to demonstrate the extent of His great love for us. Maybe God loves us simply because it's His good pleasure, because He delights to lavish His love on us. Maybe the point isn't to decipher an intellectual enigma, nganong love ta sa Ginoo. Maybe the point is to respond with open heart that receives and echoes back love. Maybe the point is to respond to God's love nga iyang gipakita dito sa cross sa atoa. 1 John chapter 3 verse 1 says, "See what great love the Father has lavished on us, that we should be called children of God. And that is what we are. The reason the world does not know us is that it did not know Him." You become a child of God when you choose to believe in Him as your Savior from your sins. You are listening to the new J, your positive choice.

At the New J, we make hope louder through music. Proverbs 4:23 from the Bible says to watch over your heart with all diligence, for from it flow the spring of life. The real you, your heart attitude, matters to God. He knows your deepest thoughts and inner feelings. What you think and feel comes out in your words and action. A lawyer asked Jesus for the great commandment in the law, and Jesus answered him and said, "You shall love the Lord your God with all your heart, with all your soul, and with all your mind."

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Brought my life on, asked for a life vest. He said, son, this is lifelong. Holy Spirit driven, had to learn to keep the brights on. Putting God in a box like seeing Shaq with some tights on. 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I shed skin.

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1: Here is the New J News Update. Fuel prices rose again, with gasoline increasing by 2 pesos and 20 centavos per liter, and diesel by 2 pesos and 66 centavos. Liquefied petroleum gas also went up by 1 peso and 22 centavos per kilo, adding over 13 pesos to an 11-kilo tank. Kerosene prices declined by 3 pesos and 53 centavos per liter. The Department of Energy said the weaker peso, which recently hit a record low against the dollar, contributed to higher oil costs. The increase ended 3 straight weeks of diesel rollbacks. Fuel supply remained stable, with stocks lasting over 50 days on average. Officials said no additional imports are planned for now due to storage limits, despite ongoing global uncertainties. In other news, private schools raised concerns over a possible blanket denial of tuition hike requests, warning it could harm education quality and operations. The group said limiting fee adjustments may lead to layoffs, reduced programs, or even school closures. They argued most tuition increases support salaries and benefits, as required by regulations. The group urged a case-by-case review instead of a uniform policy, citing fairness and sustainability concerns. Meanwhile, education reforms continue in basic education, including a 3-term school calendar and recovery programs. Teachers' groups warned of added workload, calling for proper funding and compensation to ensure effective implementation. Meanwhile, the Department of Health warned against excessive consumption of ultra-processed foods, linking them to chronic illnesses such as kidney disease, hypertension, and diabetes. These products include common processed items like hot dogs. Health data show that over 1/3 of Filipinos are affected by chronic kidney disease. The government also reported billions of pesos spent on dialysis treatments within a short period, highlighting the burden on the healthcare system. Officials urged healthier food choices to reduce disease risks and long-term medical costs. The warning forms part of broader efforts to address rising non-communicable diseases nationwide. Also in the news, a new loan program was launched to help government workers reduce transportation costs through access to bicycles and electric mobility devices. The initiative allows qualified members to borrow up to 300,000 pesos, payable over 3 years. The loan carries a low annual interest rate and no service fee, with applications processed through a mobile platform. Covered items include e-bikes, scooters, and similar transport options. Officials said the program supports cost-saving and sustainable

projects. The measures aim to protect agricultural productivity and prevent losses if dry conditions intensify. Early preparations focus on ensuring water access and strengthening resilience among local farmers. And that's the news coming from PhilStar, Malaya.com, and GMA News.

0: 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Time is 6:42, and this is the Breakfast Club. My name is Renzo.
1: And this is Ron.
0: Good morning, comrade.
1: Good morning, my friend. Sa mga nagpamahaw, nagprepare for their day, I hope you're also having a blessed Tuesday.
0: Mm-hmm. And speaking of pamahaw, I hope you're eating healthy, I hope you're eating well, and hinahinay sa mga processed food. No? Mm-hmm. Again, ang Department of Health nag-warn sa kanang sobrang pagkaon sa mga processed food. Huwag man gid bawal, but dili sobraan.
1: Oh, anything na sobra talaga bawal. No? 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Imagine sobrang tubig di, lumus po. But in a sense, no, it makes sense kasi we're designed nga kumain. Actually, mas advisable na balanced diet yun.
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1: 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So stay healthy and, of course, exercise then.
0: That's right. For your song requests and greetings, you can text us at 0998-844-1412. Time is 6:44. 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

0: 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This is The Breakfast Club. My name is Renzo.
1: And this is Ron.
0: Good morning to Sir Jojo Lim. Thank you so much for texting us. Good morning kay Sir Dong, Ma'am Nes Lim, kay Sir Rai, Ma'am Reina, Sir Andrew Velasco, and family. Greetings from Jojo Lim. Thank you kayo for texting. Also, greetings po sa kay Jan Anthony Salvador. Also to Jok Ledin and Mam Cherry. Good morning.
1: Yes, and good morning din kay Brother Kevin Ching, Rowena, sa Kaobe, Hameron, Hibaya family, sa Pamilya Laghayon, sa Arenas, Castaneda, Pitugo, o sa Maaliao family, kay particular Brother Luloy. Mm-hmm. Good morning din kay Architect Kenneth, Attorney Gultia, and sa ating kaibigan dyan sa Christian School for Life din po.
0: Mm-hmm. Good morning. Now, here is our quick weather update.
1: As of this morning, partly sunny atong kalangitan with temperature around the mid-20s degrees Celsius. So warm but manageable pa ang pagsugod sa adlaw. As we head into late morning ug hapon, expect a hot and humid day with temperatures reaching around 33 degrees Celsius. So as usual, peak heat yuta by lunchtime ngadto sa mid-afternoon. We'll have a mix of sun and clouds while mostly dry ang buntag ug ang udto. Possible gihapon ang isolated afternoon showers or thunderstorms later sa hapon. Tonight, temperatures will settle around the mid-20s with partly cloudy skies, busa mga higala, pagdalag payong to protect yourself from direct sunlight or rain. Mao ka na ang atong latest weather update sa Cagayan de Oro. Stay safe, stay hydrated, and stay positive. Have a blessed Tuesday.
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1: 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Yes, actually, Doc Mary Lou, yes. Advance happy birthday. And Ma'am Eden, kay Pastor Narlito, and kay Le.
0: Also to Christine Lumongo, happy birthday. Advance happy birthday to Ruby Ann Miraflores and to Michael Rabuya. Sa mga nag-birthday, happy birthday to you. It's 7:07. Here comes Javi and Andy Mineo with We Against the World. 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
1: And this is Rowan.
0: Greetings and happy listening sa Kasanatividad family to Jofel. And also sa kay sa Pipito family, good morning to you.
1: Yes, and good morning once again sa tong brother, si Danny Marks, Pastor Sit, kang Coach Nadi and Ma'am Helen, kay Pastor Jonathan at kay Sister Marvie, sa mga kaibigan natin sa Mount Moriah Family Church, at sa particularly kina Sir Mike, Doc Cherry, Doc Mika, o sa mga kaubanan nila sa Enhanced Vision.
0: Mm-hmm. And timely day kito itong discussion ganina sa news, no?
1: Okay. Itong preservatives.
0: Of, yes, processed foods. Oh. Okay, May Day is Hypertension Month.
1: Yeah.
0: Oh, so, dapat na ginahinay na kita.
1: Amin ako, pag bulan sa May, magpadagag hypertension. Dili. Hypertension awareness.
0: Awareness. Man,
1: para ma-aware tang, dapat iingatan natin mga puso.
0: That's right. Let's take care of our health, kay we only have one body, no exchange, no return.
1: Wala rabat yung mapalit sa tindahan ani.
0: Wala yung palit nga kidney sa o ganang heart sa.
1: Ay, kidney meron sa. wag naman.
0: Mahal.
1: But lawas ba? Wala yun tayo pwedeng pang-inis aning atong lawas once matiwas, tiwas yun.
0: Yes. And the Lord has instructed us to take care of our bodies.
1: Yes.
0: Okay. And so we can do more things for Him, no? Yes. We can
1: glorify Him, yes, with our bodies. Glorify
0: Him, serve Him, and serve our families, friends. Mm-hmm. So take care of your bodies.
1: Tama. No? It's the temple of the Holy Spirit.
0: That's right. Food choice is very important, as we mentioned earlier. Wala may problema if you treat yourself once in a while.
1: Huwag mo lang araw-arawin.
0: Oo, no?
1: Saka rich kid.
0: Dili adlaw-adlaw mag-lechon.
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